0: klassikere fra 60- og 70-tallet. 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
1: Some things in life are bad. 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Other things just make you swear and curse. 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

Klassikere fra 60- og 70-tallet. PNI Retro. Summer evening on the Champs-Élysées. Secret rendezvous they'd planned for days. See faces in a crowded cafe. Sound of laughter as the music

on a warm summer's evening, on a train bound for nowhere, I met up with a gambler. 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

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But I'd rather go on hearing your lies than to go on living without you. Now the stage is bare, and I'm standing there with emptiness all around. And if he won't come back to me, then they can bring the curtain down.

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0: PNI Retro. Some things in life are bad. They can really make you mad. Other things just make you swear and curse. When you're chewing on life's gristle, don't grumble, give a whistle.